Weekday Hits with Admiral Travel, Grove Street, Wilmslow. Why wait? Summer 2028 is already on sale, so you can book now and spread the cost over the next 2 years. 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

0: Cats are an animal. I move like an animal as well. It's generally a sloth, but still, there we go. It is still breakfast. It's 25 to 7 on a Tuesday morning. Kim Sims and Rihanna on the way for you. Rihanna suggesting she might need an item for going about her business today. Well, we'll check whether she will in the weather as we just before 7 o'clock. Right, let's check the roads, though, first before we check the papers.
1: Did you know HGVs have four zones of limited vision around them? If you're in one of these areas, you may not be seen by the driver. These four limited vision zones are in front, behind, and at both sides of the HGV. So when you're driving around a HGV, don't linger around them, because they may not notice you're there. Know the HGV zones. National Highways.
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0: Across Cheshire this morning on the roads, not looking too bad. Motorways are all okay, as they were yesterday in actual fact, for, well, at least for now. Don't think it's going to stay that way forever. Around the town, still early doors, so pretty quiet around Congleton, Macclesfield, Sandbach, Knutsford, etc. And on the trains, no major issues reported either. If you know different, you know what to do. Drop me a little message on Facebook and I will update you around about 7:15.
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I'm Mike Peters. Basically, it's 7:30 on a Tuesday morning, which means on Still Breakfast, it's time for this. 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

minute what to work out what the year is on the 9 at 9. Well, maybe. That may be the case just because of the clues I'm giving you. 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You'd be one of the few. 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Gladiators as well. Men Behaving Badly. 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

0: That is Covetzel featuring Ella Langley and Jaded. That is brand new. Snap and Bruno Mars are the Kings of Leon on the way for you soon. Right, let's give you the random podcast question again. 39% of us say this is the best way of getting a date. What do you reckon it is?
1: Did you know HGVs have four zones of limited vision around them? If you're in one of these areas, you may not be seen by the driver. These four limited vision zones are in front, behind, and at both sides of the HGV. So when you're driving around a HGV, don't linger around them, because they may not notice you're there. Know the HGV zones. National Highways.
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0: 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You're flawless, after all.
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